My cheek brushes against his, smooth on stubble for a moment, and then it's gone. He walks along the platform as if in a dream. Every fiber in me wants to shout and scream, stop, to run across to him and take him in my arms, to tell him I love you. You silly, silly man, I love you. But instead, I stand still, heart cracking. Those little curls on the back of his head bouncing as he steps out of my life.

You alright, like, it's fine if you're not, honestly. Cause it rains like overtime, running out of ways I can make this rhyme. You're the ancient mariner, default damager, fire in your eyes, I will call up the manager. Please don't, cause now my hood's up. You got a screw face even when the sun's up. It's like,

That face you make when it's raining, it's so complicated. I couldn't even replicate it, it's unbasic. I gotta make up words when I try to explain it. And that's the main thing, reason fails me. You gotta look like fuck you, pay me. And don't look at me in that tone of voice, alright? I'm trying, I really am, I promise. And it rains like overtime. We've come a long way since yours and mine. Is the meaning dulled or have I lost my shine? I don't think so. Come inside and I warm up a Vimto. And my hood's up, yeah. You got a screw face even when the sun's up. It's like...

But these memories will stay with us forever. Nights like this pass in a quick second, but it's comforting knowing that we're there. We live through it, we made it through. All them times you were unsure.

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Yesterday's problems have all fucked off. 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In a rocket to paradise, about to take off. We're never heading back. 48 hours to escape the place with my mates. I'm glad we're all here together, going through it. I wouldn't want to be anywhere else. Yeah, anywhere else. We might not have a lot, but at least we have each other.

Never be the king of any castle. Madness is not like Marvel. You will never be the king of any castle. Yo, madness is not like Marvel. You will never be the king of any castle. Madness is not like Marvel. You will never be the king of any castle. Yo, madness is not like Marvel.

is all around us. Even now, in this very room, you can see it when you look out your window, or when you turn on your television. You can feel it when you go to church. It is the world that has been pulled over your eyes to blind you from the